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1: 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I always wanted a girl just like you.

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0: people do these days, especially you old people. 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All right, come on, you groovy disc jockey. Better get this rubbish off now. But you better cut this something depressing like the news.
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A little more fight, a little less fight, a little less fight, a little more spark. 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Satisfy me, baby. 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